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Hello and welcome to PSM News in English with me, Ismail Farish, here on the Vihiraja Ke Adu. First, let's look at the headlines. Minister of Homeland Security, Labour and Technology Ali Ihsan says every police officer must work to maintain public confidence and ensure that people do not lose hope. The Ministry of Infrastructure, Housing and Urban Development announces contractors have been commissioned to carry out housing projects across 36 inhabited islands in the atolls since the administration

in the economy. He said the work carried out by every police officer was important in protecting the country from major threats, adding that successful efforts had been made over the past 2 years to tackle issues involving drugs, gang-related crimes, and foreigners residing in the Maldives in violation of regulations. The Homeland Security Minister said it was important to provide the police with the resources needed to deliver services in line with the times, adding that the current government was working to establish these resources. In this regard, 154 police infrastructure development projects are currently underway, and many of these projects are expected to be completed by the end of June next year. He also said the government was prioritizing the use of intelligence resources and modern technology to strengthen policing operations. The minister said every police officer must work to protect society from crime before it occurs and to help ensure that Maldivian youth grow up to be responsible and law-abiding members of society. He also noted that every Maldivian carries hope for the police and urged officers not to disappoint any member of the public. The Ministry of Fisheries, Agriculture and Ocean Resources says one of the most significant changes to the law governing uninhabited islands will allow different fisheries-related businesses to operate in an integrated manner on leased islands. Under the previous framework, the ministry faced considerable difficulty in securing areas of the sea and lagoons for such activities, while the law restricted the use of an island to a specific designated activity. The amendments will now allow a designated activity to take place on an island while also enabling its lagoons to be leased for additional economic activities. State Minister of Fisheries, Agriculture and Ocean Resources Mohammad Naif said the amendments would provide significantly greater flexibility in leasing uninhabited islands and lagoons for activities within the fisheries sector. He explained that agricultural activities could not previously be carried out on an island leased for mariculture. In contrast, mariculture activities could not be carried out on an island leased for agriculture. The amendments will remove these restrictions. State Minister for Fisheries, Agriculture and Ocean Resources Mohammad Muttalib said the changes would also address difficulties in leasing uninhabited islands, lagoons, and part of lagoons for fisheries-related sectors. He said the amendments would provide significant flexibility, particularly in developing the mariculture sector. Alongside the country's existing skipjack and yellowfin tuna fisheries, State Minister Muttalib said expanding mariculture would be one of the most beneficial ways for the Maldives to make better use of its marine resources. He said the industry would make a significant contribution to food security and that the changes would support the establishment of a mariculture industry. Greater flexibility in leasing lagoons and areas of the sea would also be an important step towards expanding the sector. Under the law, fisheries-related sectors include fishing and related activities, aquaculture and related activities, the development of fisheries-related infrastructure, and the operation of these facilities. Diversifying the economy through the use of marine resources is an important government objective to support the sector. Programs are being implemented to improve relevant training, resources, and financial assistance. Managing Director of the State Pharmaceutical and Medical Supply Corporation, Dr. Shah Mahir, says the corporation has established a digital system to monitor medicine stock across all its pharmacies nationwide in real time. The corporation is currently working to put in place the arrangements needed to manage medicine supply sustainably. State Pharma identified last year that one of the biggest obstacles to addressing the country's medicine supply problem was the lack of information on stock levels at pharmacies in Mali and the islands. As the corporation approaches its first year of operation, it has carried out significant work over the past year to address the problem. Speaking to PSM News, Managing Director Dr. Shah said State Pharma was working to establish a system that would ensure a sustainable supply of medicines required across the country. As part of these efforts, the corporation has introduced a digital system that allows it to monitor medicine stocks at its pharmacies across the islands in real time. Managing Director Dr. Shao said State Pharma was also working to make stock information available to the public within the next 2 months. To ensure a sustainable and uninterrupted supply of medicines, State Pharma is assessing medicine stocks so it can place the country's annual medicine order well in advance. The corporation is also coordinating with companies and carrying out other works required to import medicines. State Pharma has so far reached agreements with 3 companies to import medicines and is working to establish similar agreements with additional companies. The corporation is also establishing the storage facilities required for medicines, setting up pharmacies in hospitals, and placing orders for medicines needed across the country. State Pharma

0: expects the current medicine supply situation to improve by the middle of next year. The corporation has also decided to train its employees as it works to import medicines. State Pharma said that if a medicine listed on a prescription is unavailable at a particular pharmacy, patients will be directed to another pharmacy where the medicine is available. If the medicine is currently out of stock across the Maldives, the pharmacy will make arrangements to order the prescribed medicine as quickly as possible. State Pharma has also established the 24-hour 1505 hotline for medicine-related inquiries from anywhere in the Maldives. Local Government Authority Chief Executive Officer Mohammed Nimal says complaints have emerged that some councils are hiring employees dismissed from state-owned companies under the government's redundancy policy without publicly announcing the vacancy. CEO Nimal made the remarks while responding to questions submitted by members of the public on PSM's Ahashe Bunanam program. The issue arose in connection with a letter sent to councils instructing them to seek LGEA approval when recruiting employees. Responding to a question about the letter, CEO Nimal said the instruction was not intended to reduce council's authority to recruit staff. He explained that the LGA had been receiving complaints that councils were hiring employees dismissed from state-owned companies at a time when the government is implementing measures to reduce state expenditure. The authority introduced the measures to stop such practices and has now begun reviewing the cases brought to its attention. Among the complaints, CEO Nimal cited a Feneca employee who allegedly began working at a council office the day after being dismissed, having received 3 months' salary. He also referred to an RDC employee who allegedly started a new job on the 10th of the following month after being dismissed the previous month. The complaints also allege that councils have made such appointments without publicly announcing the vacancy. In light of these concerns, CEO Nimal said it was his responsibility as LGA CEO to issue the necessary instructions to ensure councils followed the proper procedure and rules. Despite the new requirement, he stressed that councils would face no obstacles to recruiting the employees they need, provided that they follow the rules. The government is dismissing employees from state-owned companies under its policy to right-size companies and reduce state expenditure. Under the policy, employees who lose their jobs receive 3 months' salary. The government has also arranged easier access to loans for those who wish to start their own businesses. However, residents of the islands have expressed concern that the objective of reducing state expenditure may not be achieved if council officers employ workers dismissed under the policy. The Ministry of Infrastructure, Housing and Urban Development announces contractors have been commissioned to carry out housing projects across 36 inhabited islands in the atolls since the current administration took office, noting that the scheme includes both row houses and flats. Ahmad Nazim Mohammed, the Minister of State for Infrastructure, Housing and Urban Development, stated on PSM News' Rajamedu program that across the country, 54 islands currently have ongoing housing projects contracted, representing 8,588 units. Government schemes encompasses flats, row houses, and home buildings on private plots for individuals facing financial constraints. The broader atoll tally includes 2,250 units contracted under previous administrations. The administration has designated 57 islands most in need of housing, detailing requirements exceeding 12,000 units, with contractors secured for most locations. Allocations specify fewer than 100 units across 20 islands, 100 units on 12 islands, 150 on 2, and 200 on 9, alongside opened opportunities for more than 200 units across 14 islands. Affordable financing under Islamic principles has been established for citizens lacking the capability to build on allocated plots. And that is all the news we have for you today. Thank you for listening to PSM News in English here on TV Rajyake. We'll be back tomorrow with new updates. Until then, have a good evening.
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1: 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Then
0: 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Yes, that is what you have done. Yes.
1: How
0: do you do this? Yes, how do you do this? Yes. Do you do this? Yes, do you do this? Yes, do you do
1: this? Yes, Umar Zahir. Then Hannan.
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